0: 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Oke. 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Aduh agak-agak sedih sih, ini kayak membangkitkan luka-luka lama. But still.
1: Kamu pernah ada di fase itu?
0: Oh, semoga enggak.
1: Oh, belum. Takut. Pernah berarti.
0: Kelija pernah.
1: Pernah deh.
0: Oh, pernah deh kayaknya ya. Dan ini teman Pro 2 udah ada yang cerita dua orang. Kita mulai dulu yang pertama.
2: Halo teman Pro 2, my name is Ray and I have story to tell you about. It's about my hopeless romantic friend. So back then I was just being friendly. I had this guy friend who was actually my first friend in high school. And we were just a normal friends, and whenever we were together I was pretty chill around him. Then a few months later, I heard that he and some of his guys' friends were hanging out, and they were asking each other, if you could ask one of your classmates out, who would you choose? And apparently, he said he would choose me because I had been nice and friendly to him since the first day of school. But honestly, I genuinely just wanted to be friends and have fun. I never expected him to actually catch feelings for me. So it was kinda awkward, you know? After that, I started feeling awkward and didn't really know how to talk to him anymore. So yeah, ever since then, I kind of feel like I have to be more careful about being too friendly with people. So that's my story.
1: Hi teman Pro 2, so I am Zahra and I want to tell a little bit story. So a long time ago, I remember getting pretty close to someone at school. We had so many assignments back then, and honestly, doesn't it just feel easier to work on them with someone else? There was this guy in my class who always did assignment with me. We would literally call each other every time we studied or work on something together. And even after that whole period of non-stop assignments was over, we still called each other so often. Then surprise, one day he suddenly disappeared and I found out he already had a girlfriend. Like, isn't that kind of weird? I mean, like, it's totally fair for me to feel sad, right? We used to be that close and then suddenly he just disappeared like that. So please don't be like that, teman Pro 2. Don't make someone catch feelings and then just disappear. Yeah, okay, that's all.
0: Ini semua pada tega-tega banget ya.
1: Friendzone and ghosting.
0: Ya, tapi kena ghosting teman Pro 2. So it's important to know the differences between flirting and also being friendly sebenarnya.
1: Kalau si Ray tadi katanya si cowok atau temennya yang ada catch feeling sama dia gitu kan. 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
0: Si Zahra.
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0: catch feeling. 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
1: Tahu.
0: Oh my god.
1: Sempat,
0: I hope you guys were never ever again meet someone who maybe just flirting with you.
1: Okay.
0: Ya kan? Apa ya kayak kalau emang pengen punya urusan romantis, ya kenapa enggak apa ya energinya pakai ke situ aja?
1: Why we don't play him back?
0: No, you cannot. It will hurt a lot of people. Hey, Kaliza,
1: just miraming each other.
0: Oh, okay. Kaliza itu teman pro 2, a little fun fact, she loves to play
1: games. No, no, no.
0: Eh, kakak kayak lagunya Taylor Swift yang Blank Space.
1: Apa tuh?
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1: okay.
0: 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Tapi tetap aja ya teman pro 2.
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0: Itu kan seneng banget dia teman pro 2 ya. But now is 2026.
1: It's just a joke, yes.
0: No, it's real.
1: It's just small potato stuff.
0: No, it's real. Like 100% or maybe 99% lah ya.
1: Enggak bercanda. Bercanda.
0: And anyway, it's already 2026, yes. So let's say there is no more situationship for you teman pro 2.
1: Okay.
0: And for tonight, we will talking about goodbye hopeless romantic era with our friends from Esa
1: Unmul.
0: Tapi abis ini teman pro 2, so stay tune di 88.5 FM, teman terbaik kamu.